0: Suma Radio Pachuca.
1: I got my finger on the trigger, but I don't know who to trust. 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We're a long, long way from home, Bob. 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
1: It's called Love Is Like a Ball and Chain.

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You got that right, B. I love the life we live, buddy. 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
1: Well, thanks a lot. 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
0: When I'm pushing up daisies, don't forget, you're still my buddy.